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3: 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He's not politics. There's no politics involved here. He simply speak the facts. That's it.
1: Okay.
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1: Perfect.
3: I really really appreciate that. Continue、
1: Correct.
3: to do what you're doing.
1: Thank
3: Don't
1: you.
3: Don't be afraid of what people say to you. Okay.
1: Thank you very much. Thank you, Nancy. Have a good day.、Yeah. Thank you. Bye bye.咁 Nancy 嘅睇法就係我哋都係只係將個事實講出嚟啫，我哋冇加添任何嘅嘢，即係佢嘅睇法。頭先嗰個聽眾都講識係，佢話佢唔係仇視美國人，佢係乜，即係佢話我哋好欣賞添，有好多啲美國偉人添咁。
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